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0: Jones, the Jukebox Classic. Will's the Picker, Land of a Thousand Dances, Max 97.7. It's Rock and Ride, Street Heart coming up, some Aerosmith this hour. And if your car sounds like a jet taking off every time you hit the gas, well, they're coming for you. Some communities are starting to use these noise detectors along with license plate readers to identify vehicles who are excessively loud or to get the boombox stereos going boom, boom, boom, boom. Yeah, like, no, I'm glad you're enjoying it, but too loud. Yeah. This new tech will detect loud vehicles, capturing license plates of those who are too loud. They'll flag it, police will be notified, and they'll decide if you need a ticket or not. So don't crank it up too loud. Enjoy, but don't, it's not too loud, okay? It's like those, I get it. Back in the day, I had a thrush muffler on my van. Sounded throaty. But it wasn't that loud. It's like, no. Nowadays, you see these little tuner cars buzzing around with the exhaust that sound like a leaf blower having a breakdown. So, tune it down.
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2: Clearing tonight, the low near zero with frost. Sunny tomorrow with a high of 16. A mix of sun and cloud and showers Wednesday. High of 19, the low near 7.
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Aerosmith, Sweet Emotion. Don't you hate it when you run out of Halloween candy and you're still in the parking lot in the grocery store you just bought it from? I hate that. Eminem, Max.

0: 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Forecast and Lighthouse coming up. Did you get out to the rodeo this weekend? That was a lot of fun. The Mayor's Charity Ram Rodeo over Klondike Sports Park. The radio in the daytime and Saturday night was the big social afterwards with line dancing and live music. It was a lot of fun. The rides, the food. Ate a little too much. Yeah. It was fun for everybody. Do I have to take off my cowboy hat and boots? I'd like to keep them on a little longer.
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4: Clearing tonight, the low near zero with frost. Sunny tomorrow with a high of 16. A mix of sun and cloud and showers Wednesday. High of 19, the low near 7.
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0: MD. If you leave, Max 97.7. Rush coming up after the break. This coming Saturday over in Thornbury. Have an eye out. It's the Thornbury Turkey Trot this Saturday. They're meeting at the Beaver Valley Community Center. The big community fun. Runners, walkers, families. A lot of fun. Good place to do it. The scenic leaves this weekend in Thornbury. But now I just found out they're sold out. They had over 1,000 runners last year. So thank you for all the participation. But if you're out in the area, keep an eye out. Yeah, those are runners. Yeah. Cyclists and runners, they're going to be everywhere.
1: What do you think they'll be when they grow up?
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4: Clearing tonight, the low near zero with frost. Sunny tomorrow with a high of 16. A mix of sun and cloud and showers Wednesday. High of 19, the low near 7.
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3: Clearing tonight, the low near zero with frost. Sunny tomorrow with a high of 16. A mix of sun and cloud and showers Wednesday. High of 19, the low near 7.
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0: In just a few minutes, we'll be right back and you'll be hearing another big hit. 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
4: Clearing tonight, the low near zero with frost. Sunny tomorrow with a high of 16. A mix of sun and cloud and showers Wednesday. High of 19, the low near 7.
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play the best of the 70s, 80s, and 90s. And when we say we're playing the best, we're not messing around here. I mean, we're not doing this. This isn't some sort of game, you know. This is serious business. We've got a lot of fun to have, and we've got to get to it, okay? So let's stop messing around. 97.7, Max FM.

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2: Sunny today with a high of 16. A mix of sun and cloud and showers tomorrow with a high of 19. The low near 7.
0: 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Here's another huge track from the 80s. Just as soon as I can cue up this cassette. Kyle, can you pass Daddy his pencil?
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First of all, wow. I guess that's a boogie live. And the second one, that's easy. That's all the many more things we have to give. And remember, the third one is the rhythm, and it's still strange yet. And that's just a preview of the things you're gonna get.

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4: Sunny today with a high of 16. A mix of sun and cloud and showers tomorrow with a high of 19, the low near 7.
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5: Sunny today with a high of 16. A mix of sun and cloud and showers tomorrow with a high of 19. The low near 7.
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George and Bay's biggest hits of the 70s, 80s, and 90s. 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
4: Sunny today with a high of 16. A mix of sun and cloud and showers tomorrow with a high of 19 to low near 7.
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3: Sunny today with a high of 16. A mix of sun and cloud and showers tomorrow with a high of 19 to low near 7.
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7: Sunny today with a high of 16. A mix of sun and cloud and showers tomorrow with a high of 19 to low near 7.
6: Weather online anytime at 97.7 maxfm.ca.

0: South Georgian Bay. 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
1: Good morning, I'm Martin Vanderwood. Yesterday's Quebec election saw the Parti Québécois regain power with a minority government. The PQ is promising tighter government funding, stronger French language protections, and fewer immigrants. It also plans to hold another independence referendum, but only after Donald Trump leaves office. OPP have charged two motorists with impaired driving following separate incidents in the Collingwood area. A Clarksburg resident was charged after a vehicle ended up in a ditch near Highway 26 and Osler Bluff Road, and a Collingwood resident was also charged after a ride check. A winning lottery ticket worth $40 million purchased in Grey County is about to expire. OLG says the Lotto Max ticket was drawn last year on October 28th, and if it's not redeemed by the 28th of this month, it will be worthless. Students at Cornell University continue to protest the school's handling of allegations of a 2024 sexual assault at a fraternity house. They rallied yesterday calling for changes to the university's discipline system and the resignation of its president. Broken windows and graffiti were also seen at the university's administration building. Health Canada says it's watching closely reports that a woman who worked at a plague research institute in Siberia has died. Russian authorities say she contracted pneumonia from an unknown source, and there's no evidence it was caused by anything she worked with. But media outlets in Siberia have reported she died of pneumonic plague, a less common but still severe form of the plague. And now sports.
2: I'm RJ Broadhead. Here's the morning sports. The Yankees made four errors and Tampa scored three unearned runs, going on to a 5-2 victory and a 2-0 series lead. The Rays can eliminate the Yankees with a win tomorrow. The White Sox are also one win away from the ALCS after defeating the Guardians 4-3. Chicago's 4-0 this postseason, all road wins. Tonight, it's Braves, Dodgers, and Brewers, Padres. A Milwaukee win, and they're off to the NLCS. The Atlanta Falcons scored five rushing touchdowns.

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2: Sunshine today, a high of 14. For tonight, partly cloudy with a chance of showers and a low near 8. Tomorrow, mostly cloudy and breezy, the chance of morning showers and a high of 18. Thursday, overcast with showers and a high of 15.
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0: 97.7 Big Hits, 70s, 80s, and 90s. Derek and those dominoes and Leila. 18 minutes after 6 o'clock. Hi, Joe Cahill here. Glad you're along. We got a nice chilly day, chilly start to the day anyways. 2 degrees right now. Full weather forecast coming up in a sec. Oh, wow, what do you know? The PQ are back in power in Quebec, huh? Wow. They won the provincial election in Quebec yesterday. Not a huge, not a majority, not like Doug Ford. It's a 59 of 127 seats. So they got a minority. And the leader, he says, you know what, I'm not going to hold a referendum until Trump leaves. Oh, well, you know what, why not do it now? It's just one of those crazy things. I think, you know, I can speak for most Canadians, well, maybe I can't. We really don't care if you leave or not, Quebec. We really don't. I think when you get to my age, it's kind of like, you know what, don't care. Stay? Great. Leave? Whatever. We don't care. You know what? Life is too short to care about little. I know this is not a trivial thing in Quebec and all that, but you know what? We would love to stay. Why not? Same with the people out there in Alberta. Where do you leave? Where are you going? Where are you headed? You know, there's Canada on either side of you, and then all of a sudden, what, you know, the country of Alberta? Like, come on. Same with Quebec. Anyways, congratulations to PQ back in power. Not that it really affects us, and it really doesn't affect us at all. We'll take a little break. Yeah, that weather forecast and some in excess on the way.
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0: All right, chilly start to the day, but mainly sunny with a high of 14. Down to 8 degrees tonight, and a little bit nicer for Wednesday, Thursday, Friday. Tomorrow, highs of 19. Currently, 2 degrees at max.
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2: Good morning, I'm Martin Vanderwood. Yesterday's Quebec election saw the Parti Québécois regain power with a minority government. The PQ is promising tighter government spending, stronger French language protections, and fewer immigrants. The Doug Ford government is moving ahead with plans to widen Highway 400 to 10 lanes through the Holland Marsh. A detailed design contract has been awarded for an 11-kilometer stretch between the new Bradford Bypass and Highway 9. A winning lottery ticket worth $40 million purchased in Gray County is about to expire. OLG says the Lotto Max ticket was drawn last year on October 28th, and if it's not redeemed by the 28th of this month, the prize will not be awarded. Health Canada says it's monitoring reports about a woman who worked at a plague research institute in Siberia who died from an unknown cause. Russian authorities say she contracted pneumonia, but it didn't have anything to do with what she was working with. But media outlets have reported she died of pneumonic plague. In sports, the Chicago White Sox beat the Guardians 4-3, so Chicago holds a 2-0 lead in that divisional series. The New York Yankees lost to the Tampa Bay Rays 5-2, so Tampa Bay is a win away from advancing. The Falcons beat the Saints 45-24 in Monday Night Football, and in the NHL, Ottawa beat Boston 4-1, and the Jets had a 3-2 win over the Penguins. That's news and sports. The forecast is next.
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2: Sunshine today, a high of 14. For tonight, partly cloudy with a chance of showers and a low near 8. Tomorrow, mostly cloudy and breezy, the chance of morning showers and a high of 18. Thursday, overcast with showers and a high of 15.
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6:37 on a chilly start to the morning. It's National Taco Day. Yes, it is. We'll talk about that coming up later on. Here's Boney M. now in Rasputin. Max 90.

0: and Hyde on Max 97.7. Big hits of the 70s, 80s, and 90s. Here's the Dirty Water. Quarter to 7 o'clock with Joe Cahill. Glad you're along. A chilly start to the day. 2 degrees. Yeah, the coldest, morning since, well, I guess last February, March. 2 degrees, and I'm still in shorts. Yeah, I was debating last night. I go, honey, maybe I'm going to have to put on the pants to go to work in the morning. And, you know, well, I have this rule. I don't know if you have this rule. I have this rule. If the forecast high is over 10 degrees, I wear shorts. And, you know, if it's 11, 12, 13, today's going to be 13. I'm going to wear shorts. If the forecast high is 10 degrees or, you know, or lower, then I'm going to put on the pants. Begrudgingly put on the pants. But don't worry, I'm not one of these guys. I'm not going to be riding my bike during a snowstorm. There's always one, eh? And they're coming. They're coming. I'll be in shorts for the final Wasaga Beach Farmers Market. It's today over there on Mosley Street at the Recplex. Today's the last one. 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Starts at 3 o'clock. Runs till 7 o'clock, okay? Last one of the year. Lots of music and lots of great vendors to keep you entertained as you're walking around and picking up your stuff. And we'll see you out there for the final one for the season.
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0: Okay, so we'll be mostly sunny today. Highs of 14 degrees, down to 8 overnight. And 19 degrees for Wednesday. Thursday, we'll see a highs of 15. Currently, chilly, 2 degrees at max.
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2: Good morning, I'm Martin Vanderwood. Yesterday's Quebec election saw the Parti Québécois regain power with a minority government. The PQ is promising tighter government funding, stronger French language protections, and fewer immigrants. It also plans to hold another independence referendum, but only after Donald Trump leaves office. OPP have charged two motorists with impaired driving following separate incidents in the Collingwood area. A Clarksburg resident was charged after a vehicle ended up in a ditch near Highway 26 and Osler Bluff Road, and a Collingwood resident was also charged after a ride check. A winning lottery ticket worth $40 million purchased in Gray County is about to expire. OLG says the Lotto Max ticket was drawn last year on October 28th, and if it's not redeemed by the 28th of this month, it will be worthless. Students at Cornell University continue to protest the school's handling of allegations of a 2024 sexual assault at a fraternity house. They rallied yesterday calling for changes to the university's discipline system and the resignation of its president. Broken windows and graffiti were also seen at the university's administration building. Televangelist Jim Baker, who rose to national prominence in the 70s and 80s before stepping down in disgrace, has died at the age of 86. Baker and his then-wife, Tammy Faye, built the PTL ministry and hosted the popular PTL Club TV program. He resigned in 1987 amid a financial and sex scandal. And now sports.
3: I'm RJ Brighthead. Here's the morning sports. The Yankees made four errors and Tampa scored three unearned runs, going on to a 5-2 victory and a 2-0 series lead. The Rays can eliminate the Yankees with a win tomorrow. The White Sox are also one win away from the ALCS after defeating the Guardians 4-3. Chicago's 4-0 this postseason, all road wins. Tonight, it's Braves, Dodgers, and Brewers, Padres. A Milwaukee win, and they're off to the NLCS. The Atlanta Falcons scored five rushing touchdowns.

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2: Sunshine today, a high of 14. For tonight, partly cloudy with a chance of showers and a low near 8. Tomorrow, mostly cloudy and breezy, the chance of morning showers and a high of 18. Thursday, overcast with showers and a high of 15.
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after 7 o'clock as we roll through a Taco Tuesday. It's National Taco Day today. More useless information, I know. We're going to talk about that coming up. Here's Glass Tiger. I will be there on Max.

0: 7, big hits, 70s, 80s, 90s. There's Midnight Oil and The Beds Are Burning. 7:15 with Joe Cahill. Glad you're along. It's Tuesday. That's a Taco Tuesday, right? Sure. It's National Taco Day today. Of course, it's a thing. National Taco Day. Is it against the law to eat tacos like on a Thursday? It's Taco Thursday. Yeah, I don't know. It's probably, it's one of those branded kind of things now, eh? National Taco Day. But when you look at a taco, a Canadian and American taco versus a Mexican taco. Those are the real tacos, right? What do we got up here? A taco is what? It's that pre-fried crispy corn shell. We fill it up with that brown kind of, you know, ground beefy kind of paste. You open up the pouch. You make your taco seasoning. And then we got to load it up with sour cream. And you got to get your veggies in. So you throw in some lettuce. Slather it on with the cheese. Sour cream, right? And then some guacamole, all that stuff. That's an American, Canadian taco. The real ones, though, in Mexico, you have the soft corn tortilla, beautiful. Sometimes they double it up, made from the masa. That's the real stuff from the ground, eh? From the earth. And they fill it up with some good stuff, like, you know, the carnitas, the pork, the carne asada, the steak, yeah, and the spit-roasted pork, the al pastor. Sometimes they put in, like, tongue. I don't want a tongue taco. Anyways, that's a Mexican thing. You know, a Mexican looks at these American-Canadian tacos and go, oh, what the hell is that? First of all, you bite into one of our, you know, crispy corn shells. The thing falls apart instantly into a million pieces of shrapnel. Watch out. Take your eye out. And at least the Mexican ones are soft. They're nice. What do you prefer? Do you like the hard shells? Or the soft shell. I'm a soft shell guy. Yeah, what are you going to do? I'll take a little break here. We got some weather and some Billy Joel on the way. Hang in.
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0: All right, we'll see a high of 14 degrees in the sun today. Rain coming back tomorrow with a high of 19. Currently, we're sitting at 2 degrees at Max 97.7.
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1: Good morning, I'm Martin Vanderwood. Yesterday's Quebec election saw the Parti Québécois regain power with a minority government. The PQ is promising tighter government spending, stronger French language protections, and fewer immigrants. The Doug Ford government is moving ahead with plans to widen Highway 400 to 10 lanes through the Holland Marsh. A detailed design contract has been awarded for an 11-kilometer stretch between the new Bradford Bypass and Highway 9. A winning lottery ticket worth $40 million purchased in Grey County is about to expire. OLG says the Lotto Max ticket was drawn last year on October 28th, and if it's not redeemed by the 28th of this month, the prize will not be awarded. Health Canada says it's monitoring reports about a woman who worked at a plague research institute in Siberia who died from an unknown cause. Russian authorities say she contracted pneumonia, but it didn't have anything to do with what she was working with, but media outlets have reported she died of pneumonic plague. In sports, the Chicago White Sox beat the Guardians 4-3, so Chicago holds a 2-0 lead in that divisional series. The New York Yankees lost to the Tampa Bay Rays 5-2, so Tampa Bay is a win away from advancing. The Falcons beat the Saints 45-24 in Monday Night Football, and in the NHL, Ottawa beat Boston 4-1, and the Jets had a 3-2 win over the Penguins. That's news and sports. The forecast is next.
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1: Sunshine today, a high of 14. For tonight, partly cloudy with a chance of showers and a low near 8. Tomorrow, mostly cloudy and breezy, the chance of morning showers and a high of 18. Thursday, overcast with showers and a high of 15.
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0: Rastafari. There's Bob Marley and Jamon. Max 97.7, big hits of the 70s, 80s, and 90s, quarter to 8 o'clock. Joe Cahill, yeah, we've already booked our Jamaican vacation. We're going next month, man. It's going to be a lot of fun. Can't wait to head back there. I haven't been there in a couple of years. I could live there if I won the lottery. Yeah. have you checked your purse? Have you checked the car? Have you checked every that unclaimed $40 million Lotto Max jackpot ticket? It's still out there. And you got to the end of this month, and it was sold. We know this. It's somewhere in Gray County. It was bought in Gray County. That's where it was purchased. Doesn't mean the person who purchased it lives, you know, in Gray County. But, you know, chances are, yeah, that could be anywhere from, you know, what, Meaford? Richest man in Meaford, or a woman. Town of Blue Mountains, yeah, Flesherton, Markdale, Durham, Hanover, Owen Sound, anywhere around there. Yeah, you could be sitting there, and you don't even know it. How do you not know it? Are you one of, like, really... I check my ticket like 3 minutes after the stupid draw happens. I'm very quick. Okay, so in case you know, you're kind of wondering, here are the winning numbers. You better write these down. You won't, I know. 6, 14, 17, 19, 26, 43, 45. The bonus was 27. So the ticket's got to say October 28th, 2025. That's when the draw was. And you got until October 28th, you know, a couple weeks from now. Or that's it. The money goes back to the lottery corporation. Really? Yeah, it does. So what you got to do is just scour. Scour everywhere, man. Search your car, the junk drawers. Maybe, you know somebody who came up and visited you and bought a lottery ticket. You never know. Who knows? Who knows? If you do find it, here's what you do. You got to sign the back of that ticket immediately. Immediately, you gotta find, you gotta sign the back, and you sign it, Joe Cahill, C-A-H-I-L, right? Just sign my name, and don't worry, I'll split her halves with you right down the middle.
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0: All right, big nice day today with, you know, sunshine and 14. Yeah, come on, that's great. 14 degrees. Sunshine, 8 degrees overnight. Tomorrow, cloudy. Chances of some showers tomorrow morning with a high up to 19 degrees. Same for Thursday. Going to see some wetness as well. Highs of 15. But looking okay for the long holiday weekend. I'm always looking for the long holiday weekend. Friday, maybe some rain, but Saturday and Sunday, sunshine. Okay, so it'll be a nice weekend for Thanksgiving. Currently sitting at 3 degrees at Max.
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Hi, Joe Cahill here, and glad you're along on a beautiful looking day. Cold now, but nicer later. Gonna be nicer later. I wouldn't lie to you, would I? No, of course I wouldn't. Here's Bruce. 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
2: Good morning, I'm Martin Vanderwood. Yesterday's Quebec election saw the Parti Québécois regain power with a minority government. The PQ is promising tighter government funding, stronger French language protections, and fewer immigrants. It also plans to hold another independence referendum, but only after Donald Trump leaves office. OPP have charged two motorists with impaired driving following separate incidents in the Collingwood area. A Clarksburg resident was charged after a vehicle ended up in a ditch near Highway 26 and Osler Bluff Road, and a Collingwood resident was also charged after a ride check. A winning lottery ticket worth $40 million purchased in Grey County is about to expire. OLG says the Lotto Max ticket was drawn last year on October 28th, and if it's not redeemed by the 28th of this month, it will be worthless. Students at Cornell University continue to protest the school's handling of allegations of a 2024 sexual assault at a fraternity house. They rallied yesterday calling for changes to the university's discipline system and the resignation of its president. Broken windows and graffiti were also seen at the university's administration building. Health Canada says it's watching closely reports that a woman who worked at a plague research institute in Siberia has died. Russian authorities say she contracted pneumonia from an unknown source, and there's no evidence it was caused by anything she worked with. But media outlets in Siberia have reported she died of pneumonic plague, a less common but still severe form of the plague. And now sports.
3: I'm RJ Brighthead. Here's the morning sports. The Yankees made four errors and Tampa scored three unearned runs, going on to a 5-2 victory and a 2-0 series lead. The Rays can eliminate the Yankees with a win tomorrow. The White Sox are also one win away from the ALCS after defeating the Guardians 4-3. Chicago's 4-0 this postseason, all road wins. Tonight, it's Braves, Dodgers, and Brewers, Padres. A Milwaukee win and they're off to the NLCS. The Atlanta Falcons scored five rushing touchdowns to beat the Saints 45-24. The Ottawa Senators improved to 2-0 with a 4-1 win in Boston. The Jets beat the Penguins. The Flyers lost to the Lightning. Macklin Celebrini didn't play because of a lower body injury, and the Sharks missed him. They were shut out by the Stars. 41-year-old Alex Ovechkin announced this will be his last NHL season. Capitals play their home opener tomorrow. Nine games tonight. The Leafs, Habs, and Senators are all in action. That's sports. The forecast is next.
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2: Sunshine today, a high of 14. For tonight, partly cloudy with a chance of showers and a low near 8. Tomorrow, mostly cloudy and breezy, the chance of morning showers and a high of 18.

Well, I see hypocrite televangelist Jim Baker has died at age 86. And if you want to help pay for his funeral, phone lines are standing by.

0: 97.7, big hits of the 70s, 80s, and 90s. There's the Fugees. Killing Me Softly, 17 after 8 o'clock with Joe. Glad you're along. Sunshine, checking the AccuWindow weather. Nice out there to a high of 14 or so today. We'll have your full weather forecast coming up in just a sec. Ever wanted to try curling but didn't know where to start? I've curled a couple of times. Lots of fun. Although your groin gets pulled 10 ways to Sundays. Oh, but and you don't know that there's muscles in there that hurt after. Oh, my God. But curling's a lot of fun. Our friends down there at the Stainer Curling Club, they're hosting a bunch of Learn to Curl events coming up. 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They'll even teach you how to do the curling screams. Hooray! Hooray! Hooray! They'll teach you how to do that. Four events are coming up over the next couple of weeks. The first is going to be on Tuesday the 13th from 7 till 9. And all you got to do is visit our community to-do list at max977.ca to find out more and find out how to curl.
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0: Well, enjoy the sunshine today because we got rain coming in for Wednesday and Thursday. Up to a high of 14 degrees in the sunshine, currently sitting at 3 degrees at Max 97.7.
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1: Good morning, I'm Martin Vanderwood. Yesterday's Quebec election saw the Parti Québécois regain power with a minority government. The PQ is promising tighter government spending, stronger French language protections, and fewer immigrants. The Doug Ford government is moving ahead with plans to widen Highway 400 to 10 lanes through the Holland Marsh. A detailed design contract has been awarded for an 11-kilometer stretch between the new Bradford Bypass and Highway 9. A winning lottery ticket worth $40 million purchased in Grey County is about to expire. OLG says the Lotto Max ticket was drawn last year on October 28th, and if it's not redeemed by the 28th of this month, the prize will not be awarded. Health Canada says it's monitoring reports about a woman who worked at a plague research institute in Siberia who died from an unknown cause. Russian authorities say she contracted pneumonia, but it didn't have anything to do with what she was working with. But media outlets have reported she died of pneumonic plague. In sports, the Chicago White Sox beat the Guardians 4-3, so Chicago holds a 2-0 lead in that divisional series. The New York Yankees lost to the Tampa Bay Rays 5-2, so Tampa Bay is a win away from advancing. The Falcons beat the Saints 45-24 in Monday Night Football, and in the NHL, Ottawa beat Boston 4-1, and the Jets had a 3-2 win over the Penguins. That's news and sports. The forecast is next.
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1: Sunshine today, a high of 14. For tonight, partly cloudy with a chance of showers and a low near 8. Tomorrow, mostly cloudy and breezy, the chance of morning showers and a high of 18. Thursday, overcast with showers and a high of 15.
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3: All right, 8:33 with Joe Cahill. Glad you're along. There's a great organization in our area. It's called Home Horizon. Helps out homeless youth to get back on their feet, maybe go back to school, along with the Barbara Weider House accommodation as well. Joining me on the line is Joni Schatz from Home Horizon. Morning, Joni.
4: Good morning, Joe. Thanks for having me.
3: My pleasure. First, before we talk about the big event coming up, tell me about Home Horizon and how you're helping out to get these kids off the street and basically get their lives back on track.
4: Absolutely. So Home Horizon is a local charity that serves youth experiencing homelessness here in South Georgian Bay. And as you noted, we operate the Barbara Weider House. It's a 10-bedroom transitional housing facility for youth ages 16 to 24 who are experiencing homelessness. And they can live with us for up to 4 years. We have 24/7 supports. And it's all about helping the youth, as you noted, get back on their feet, either get a job, go back to school, and transition into adulthood. And we also offer an outreach program. We have two outreach workers in the area who meet youth where they are. So those, sadly, could be youth living in like a tent or couch surfing or living in their cars. And they provide them with direct supports, trying to hook them up with safe housing, food cards, and just ensure we keep a warm hold on them.
3: Yeah, I don't think a lot of folks really realize that we do have an issue with not only homelessness, but especially the youth who've through no fault of their own are in this situation.
4: Yeah, it's super sad. And, it's not necessarily a visible issue. You don't see necessarily the problem, but sadly, children and youth, I think the latest statistics make up almost 25% of the homeless population.
3: Wow.
4: So it is a serious issue. And, you know, we're super fortunate to have an asset such as the Barbara Wider House in a community such as ours that can provide, you know, hope and help empower these youth to move forward with their dreams and possibilities.
3: I know you're always looking for donations and for, you know, helping hands from folks, but I know there's a huge event coming up on the 24th of October with the Alpine Ski Club. Are we sold out yet for the Spirit of Collingwood?
4: Yeah, Joe, we are sold out, which is really exciting.
3: Wow. Yeah. What's happening? Yeah.
4: It's our second largest fundraiser of the year, and it's kind of a unique event in that guests meet at Alpine, a ski club, and they board buses, and they rotate through four different venues in the community, and they sample locally produced beverages and food, you know, have a great time. And it's all in support of Home Horizon and youth experiencing homelessness in our community. So it's pretty incredible. And I, as I said, it's sold out, which is great. And I would like to give a special shout out to our presenting sponsors.
3: Sure.
4: Blue Rock Wealth Management, Collingwood Toyota, MJ Burns, and RBC Dominion Securities, as well as all our guests. 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
3: It's all about community. That's what it's all about, Joni. Joni Schatz from Home Horizon with me. If you want, you still look maybe for some auction items for the big event after when you get back?
4: Absolutely, yeah. We have a live and silent auction. So if you're interested, just visit our website. And Pam Osmond is our fund development manager. Her contact information is there. And we would love to hear from you. And, you know, we are, as you noted, we are super lucky. Like, this is an incredible community. And that just the generosity of people is unbelievable. And so we're just super thankful for any support. And, you know, if you didn't get tickets, you can still make a donation, which is fully tax receipt-able. And you can just visit our website, which is www.homehorizon.ca.
3: Doing God's work. Thanks, Pam. Thanks, Joni. Thanks to everyone here at Home Horizon for helping out the community and to put a spotlight on youth homelessness here in Simcoe County. Appreciate it.
4: Well, thank you, Joe, and you have a wonderful day.
3: All righty. Thanks so much, Joe. Bye-bye.
4: Take care. Bye-bye.

0: Webster. Paradise Skies, 97.7. That's us, yeah. 8:46, Joe Cahill. Glad you're along here. It's a beautiful day. Sunshine today, rain coming tomorrow, Thursday. You get you full details in just a few. But Costco update for today, still closed. Still not open yet. No, they're getting there. However, I love the Costco page, right? They have this Wasaga Beach Costco page because everybody's going crazy. And there is a Costco official kind of a flyer or a poster saying, yeah, we're going to be open this November, 345 Lions Court. That's it. Beautiful. Still no official opening date. Some people have said the 20th, maybe. I don't know. Yeah, who knows? It'll be open when it's open, okay? Are you in that much of a hurry to buy a 60-pack of Kaisers? Like, really? Come on. It's going to be great, though. Absolutely. Biggest thing to hit, Wasaga Beach since sand. That's pretty much it.
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0: Well, a nice sunny day today. Tomorrow, Thursday, going to see some wet. A little bit of wetness into Friday, but the long holiday weekend looking okay for now. I'm always looking for the long holiday weekend. We're currently sitting at 4 degrees at Max 97.7.
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It's a beautiful day in Simcoe County. Yes, it is. 14 degrees in the sunshine. 3 minutes after 9 o'clock, Joe Cahill here. I like to rock hard. I'm getting old now, so just rock me gently. Put me to bed by 10 o'clock. Here's Andy Kim, Max 97.7.

0: Case of Ace. All that she wants, 17 after 9 o'clock. Hi, it's Joe Cahill. Glad you're along here on a Tuesday. Last day, by the way, for the Farmer's Market in Wasaga Beach, right there, Recplex, you know, Mosey Street. 3 o'clock it'll start till about 7. You get your pepperettes, you know, get your apples, get your bread, you know, all your fruits, all that fun stuff. And got some live music as well. So last one, this is it. This is it for the till next year at the Recplex for the Wasaga Beach Artisan and Farmer's Market today. Are you planning on going anywhere already? This time of year when people start thinking, okay, honey, let's go somewhere down, maybe when it's cold, you know, maybe just thinking about just getting out of here, hopping on a plane. This is kind of not a huge surprise, I guess, but they just ranked the top international destinations for Canadians. And this year, we got a new number one. According to booking and search data, the number one international city destination for Canadians is Delhi, India. Yeah, Delhi. We're going to Delhi, India. Let's go. Number two is Tokyo, Japan. Japan used to be number one. Now it's number two. Those two places, really crowded. I don't know if I want to go there. A lot of people there. I want to go to a place where I can, you know, stretch my arms a little. Number three is London, England. Not London, Ontario. Number four, Cancun. Yeah, so that's where Canadians go, right? That's where we're going for winter holidays anyways. Paris, France is number five. Philippines, Manila is number six. Lisbon, Portugal is number seven. Puerto Vallarta is number eight. Hong Kong, number nine. Rome is number 10. One of the big up-and-comers is Punta Cana down there in the Dominican. Bookings rose by 109%, and that's just because no one's going to Cuba anymore, right? Yeah, it's unfortunate, but Cuba, let's hope Cuba can get back to where they used to be. I love going to Cuba. Come on.
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2: Sunshine today, a high of 14. For tonight, partly cloudy with a chance of showers and a low near 8. Tomorrow, mostly cloudy and breezy, the chance of morning showers and a high of 18. Thursday, overcast with showers and a high of 15.
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1: Oh, this is sure stirring up some ghosts for me.

after 9 o'clock with Joe Cahill. Glad you're along on this lovely-looking Tuesday. See Alex Ovechkin. He's going to retire at the end of this NHL season. Heading back to Mother Russia. He's going to convert all of his millions of dollars into rubles. God love you there, Alex. My boy's going to play in the big league and look after me when I'm old and gray. Here's Tom Cochran on Max.

0: 97.7, big hits of the 70s, 80s, and 90s. There's Diesel and the Sausalito. Summer Nights at 9:39. Joe Cahill along. We heard some Backstreet Boys before that. I Want It That Way. Guess you heard the big news. Woo! The Backstreet Boys are back tonight. February of next year, anyways. Just announced the big shows. They're doing a residency at the Rogers Center in February of 2027. It's called Into the Millennium Homecoming Live in Canada for the Backstreet Boys. So you got your Nick, you got AJ, you got Larry Darrell and his other brother Darrell. I don't know all the guys in the Backstreet Boys. So the residency begins. 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
9: Sunshine today, a high of 14. For tonight, partly cloudy with a chance of showers and a low near 8. Tomorrow, mostly cloudy and breezy, the chance of morning showers and a high of 18. Thursday, overcast with showers and a high of 15.
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0: 77. Big hits of the 70s, 80s, and 90s in excess. And Never Tear Us Apart, 948 with Joe Cahill. That's it. Done. I'm out of here. Farmer's Market over in Wasaga Beach for the Artisan and Farmer's Market right there. Recplex starts at 3 o'clock. Yeah, 3 till 7. Last chance. That's it. They're packing her up for the rest of the year. So the last time to get out there today. Have a great one. We'll yell at you first thing tomorrow. And stay safe. Stay sane and stay safe. Yeah,
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1: Sunshine today, a high of 14. For tonight, partly cloudy with a chance of showers and a low near 8. Tomorrow, mostly cloudy and breezy, the chance of morning showers and a high of 18. Thursday, overcast with showers and a high of 15.
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1: Sunshine today, a high of 14. For tonight, partly cloudy with a chance of showers and a low near 8. Tomorrow, mostly cloudy and breezy, the chance of morning showers and a high of 18. Thursday, overcast with showers and a high of 15.
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1: Like, open the fridge and stuff, and there are always food laid out for us with little pre-wrapped sausages and things. 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

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And when we say we're playing the best, we're not messing around here. I mean, we're not doing this. This isn't some sort of game, you know. This is serious business. We've got a lot of fun to have, and we've got to get to it, okay? 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
1: Sunshine today, a high of 14. For tonight, partly cloudy with a chance of showers and a low near 8. Tomorrow, mostly cloudy and breezy, the chance of morning showers and a high of 18. Thursday, overcast with showers and a high of 15.
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6: Sunshine today, a high of 14. For tonight, partly cloudy with a chance of showers and a low near 8. Tomorrow, mostly cloudy and breezy, the chance of morning showers and a high of 18. Thursday, overcast with showers and a high of 15.
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1: Good afternoon, I'm Martin Vanderwood. Quebec's electoral map has been completely reversed after yesterday's election. The Parti Québécois, which only had 3 seats before, now has 59 and will form a minority government. The CAQ, which governed with a majority for 8 years, did not win a single seat. The Liberals will have 40 seats and the Conservatives 19. Quebec Solidaire, the other separatist party, now has 9 seats. A winning lottery ticket worth $40 million purchased in Gray County is about to expire. OLG says the Lotto Max ticket was drawn last year on October 28th, and if it's not redeemed by the 28th of this month, it will be worthless. OPP have charged 2 motorists with impaired driving following separate incidents in the Collingwood area. A Clarksburg resident was charged after a vehicle ended up in a ditch near Highway 26 and Osler Bluff Road. A Collingwood resident was also charged after a ride check. OPP have charged a man running for Mayor of Orangeville with stealing an opponent's lawn sign. Nicholas Garisto is charged with mischief and theft under $5,000. This was after surveillance footage turned up showing a man walking away with a campaign sign. A new report is raising concerns about Canada's national dental care plan, saying patients still face barriers to accessing and affording treatment. The Canadian Dental Association says 37% of patients who received care still faced financial barriers, while half of pre-authorization requests were turned down. But the report also found 88% of patients who accessed the plan had a positive experience. California Governor Gavin Newsom says Donald Trump's latest behavior is deranged and dangerous. At a rally in Nebraska last night, Trump warned Iran could destroy major U.S. cities and then added he'd be okay with them taking out Los Angeles and San Diego. Germany's former top spy has been arrested on suspicion of espionage, treason, and obtaining classified information for a foreign power. August Hanning headed Germany's intelligence service from 1998 to 2005 and then worked as a private consultant. Investigators have not disclosed which foreign powers were involved. In sports, among the NHL games tonight, the Predators visit the Leafs, Montreal takes on the Hurricanes, and the Senators face the Red Wings. Baseball playoffs continue tonight. The Dodgers take on the Braves with the series tied at a game apiece. Milwaukee could advance with a win tonight against the Padres. That's news in sports. The forecast is next.
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1: Sunshine this afternoon, temperatures around 14, partly cloudy tonight with a chance of showers and the low of 8. Tomorrow, cloudy and breezy with the chance of morning showers, the high 18. And for Thursday, overcast with showers and a high of 15.
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Wilcox on Max 97.7, playing the big hits of the 70s, 80s, and 90s. Someone bought a Lotto Max ticket last year in Gray County, and it is worth $40 million, and it is going to expire in a couple of weeks. Have you heard this story? Holy moly, the person has until October 28th to claim their $40 million prize. After that, it's gone. Can you imagine finding the ticket and realizing it's the winner on October 29th? My goodness, I've already gone through every pocket I have, every purse, every bag, every drawer, just in case. Because I buy Lotto Max pretty much consistently every week in various places. Sometimes I'm over in Gray County because that's where my family is. I don't think it's me, though.

I don't think it's me, but it could be me today. Tonight's jackpot, $75 million. I'm definitely going to be buying a ticket, and I'm definitely going to make sure I hold on to it and remember where I put it, just in case. Here's Fatboy Slim and Praise You on Matt.

0: Heart of Glass on Max 97.7. How you doing? Good afternoon and happy Tuesday. I'm Sarah Carmichael. Did you know that it is the final Wasaga Beach Artisan and Farmers Market today? Mm-hmm. They're going to have live music, amazing local vendors, end-of-season deals, and their special bake-off competition featuring pies, tarts, and cookies. Doesn't that sound amazing? It is the final farmers market of the season. 3 to 7 at the Recplex, 1724 Mosley Street. You can check out the Wasaga Beach Artisan and Farmers Market page on Facebook for more details. A big thank you to the vendors that have been there every week for the last number of months. And of course, thank you to the incredible customers and organizers.
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2: Sunshine this afternoon, temperatures around 14. Partly cloudy tonight with a chance of showers and a low of 8. Tomorrow, cloudy and breezy with the chance of morning showers, the high 18. And for Thursday, overcast with showers and a high of 15.
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Sugar Ray and Fly on Max 97.7, playing the big hits of the 70s, 80s, and 90s. Halloween is going to be here in a couple of weeks. It is going to sneak up on us as it always does. Have you decided what you're going to dress up as? If you do, has your kids, grandkids decided on a costume? Well, I'll tell you what the top ideas are, the top trends are so far this year. Coming up, it might help you pick, it might help you know what to avoid if you want your costume to be a little bit more original. Here's

0: Parachute Club, Love is Fire on Max 97.7. I'm Sarah. Looking at the top trends for Halloween costumes this year, according to Spirit of Halloween. I guess these are the ones that are getting purchased. These are the ones that are being searched for, requested. Toy Story. I mean, it makes sense. Toy Story 5 came out this summer, so you're going to see a lot of Woody's and Buzz Lightyear's and Jessie's, both adult and kid costumes. The K-pop Demon Hunter is still huge after being one of the hottest costumes last year. Superheroes and mythology. Spider-Man, Brand New Day, and The Odyssey are expected to inspire plenty of costumes, considering that they're both still doing well in the box office. That's no surprise. There is also the classic characters, like the horror characters, Freddy, Jason, Chucky, that sort of stuff. Video game costumes, giant inflatables also are proving to be popular, including an inflatable Goodyear blimp for some reason. I don't know necessarily why they would come up with that or who would want to wear it, but I guess it's proving popular. I feel like it would be comfortable to wear, but also uncomfortable to get through doorways. But yes, those are the top trending costumes for Halloween 2026.
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11: Sunshine this afternoon, temperatures around 14. Partly cloudy tonight with a chance of showers and a low of 8. Tomorrow, cloudy and breezy with the chance of morning showers, the high 18. And for Thursday, overcast with showers and a high of 15.
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Nation on Max 97.7, playing the big hits of the 70s, 80s, and 90s. Apparently, on average, for a woman between 20 and 25 years of age, their phone will go off 62 times a day. You'll get notifications for emails and comments on Facebook and text messages, maybe voicemails if you didn't answer it. 62 times a day. That sounds exhausting. I might get 3 or 4 and it annoys me. I guess I'm really showing my age, and that's all right. Half the time I leave my phone at home, which I know would send a younger person into a tailspin. Here's Rough Trade, Fashion Victim on Max.

0: Tana, hold on Max 97.7. Good afternoon. It's Sarah Carmichael. Congratulations to the Mike Jackson Collingwood Blues as they had a win yesterday against the Trenton Golden Hawks as part of the OJHL Governor's Showcase. They won 6-1. And it looks like it was a well-played game, so congratulations. They do have another game as part of this series coming up tomorrow. They will play against Stouffville at 5 p.m. They will be back at home on Sunday hosting Niagara at the Eddie Bush Memorial Arena starting at 2:30. So keep an eye on them on their social media. Go to seawoodblues.com and buy your tickets at Ticket Pro. 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
2: Sunshine this afternoon, temperatures around 14. Partly cloudy tonight with a chance of showers and a low of 8. Tomorrow, cloudy and breezy with the chance of morning showers, the high 18. And for Thursday, overcast with showers and a high of 15.
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awesome spaceship superstar on Max 97.7, playing the big hits of the 70s, 80s, and 90s. Science may have finally discovered the secret to happiness. And no, it is not hiring a housekeeper, though that certainly wouldn't hurt. Imagine not having to do your dishes every single day, having someone there to help with the vacuuming and the mopping. Oh, sounds like happiness to me, but I'll tell you what science says.

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0: Trick, I Want You to Want Me on Max 97.7. It's Sarah, and science may finally have figured out the secret to happiness. And that is less drama, more cats. Mm-hmm. A new study looked at 93 countries, found that places with more cats per person also tended to report higher levels of happiness, which is really good news for anyone who currently has 3 to 5 cats living in their home. Your defense when someone says, oh, you're a crazy cat person is, no, this is good for my mental health, because people who have cats are happier. Now, previous research found that pets can reduce loneliness and provide companionship. So it just makes sense that cats would make you happier. Even though they knock glasses off tables, might wake you up at 4 a.m. singing the song of their people, and can be a bit of a pain, they ultimately are contributing to your overall well-being and happiness. Now, speaking of cats, there is plenty that are currently waiting to be adopted over at the Georgian Triangle Humane Society, including Black Velvet, Ghosty, Isaac, Ivy, Jason, Jeff, Lorraine, Maeve. There's also Paul, Sage, and Pussycat. They got about 30 cats, probably more, that are looking for homes. So if you want to increase your happiness and bring on a furry feline, go to gths.ca or stop by and see them.
1: 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You got your sunglasses on? Are you watching for it?
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7: Sunshine this afternoon, temperatures around 14. Partly cloudy tonight with a chance of showers and a low of 8. Tomorrow, cloudy and breezy with the chance of morning showers, the high 18. And for Thursday, overcast with showers and a high of 15.
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0: Michelle Pagliaro, What the Hell I've Got on Max 97.7, playing the big hits of the 70s, 80s, and 90s. I'm Sarah Carmichael, and it is the time of year when we start taking an inventory of our equipment as we get ready for the upcoming ski season. That is, of course, if you ski or snowboard. Now, if you are noticing that you have more equipment than you need, or not the equipment that you need. Coming up next week is the Collingwood Ski and Snowboard Swap / Sale. It'll be going on at the Georgian Bay Hotel, and it will be starting on Thursday. Check-in and registration for your item starts at noon next Thursday, and then the sale will start at 4. Now, the sale will run Thursday, Friday, Saturday, and then Sunday. Any unclaimed items will need to be picked up before noon. So, good opportunity to clear out some space in the garage, in the shed, where you've got the gear, and pick up some things. They're looking for skis, snowboards, boots, bindings, really anything you can think of. If you have any questions, you can email collingwoodskiswap@gmail.com. But again, this is coming up next Thursday through Saturday at the Georgian Bay Hotel.
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froze hard to handle on Max 97.7, playing the big hits of the 70s, 80s, and 90s. 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So again, the Irish Descendants are going to be at the Meaford Hall this weekend. There's going to be a Hypnotist comedy show on Thursday. There will also be Amazing Race Clearview coming up next week. 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

0: 77. I'm Sarah Carmichael. Good afternoon. And if your family is interested in dressing up in fabulous Halloween attire, you are invited to the Harvest Haunt. Now, this is in support of Theater Collingwood. It is going to be happening on Saturday, October 24th. It'll be going on with dressing up and dancing at the Spy Cider House. Now, this event will start at 6 o'clock, and it's not your average fundraiser because the Harvest Haunt is designed to be an experience from the moment you arrive at the Woodrow, which is the beautiful new event space there at Spy Cider House. Theater Collingwood is delighted to be among the first organizations to use that new space. The evening begins with a reception featuring a cocktail or a mocktail before guests set out in small groups on a haunted walk through four stops on the property. Doesn't that sound fun? Now, Harvest Haunt is a perfect night out with friends. It'll offer local businesses a creative alternative for recognizing their teams. So maybe bring your employees out together. It sounds amazing. There's also going to be a dance party. There will be a silent auction and other events throughout the night. I highly recommend you look into it. Go to the Theater Collingwood website for details, or you can call 705-445-2200. Now, the tickets are $150. They do include the welcome cocktail mocktail, a cider flight, hors d'oeuvres, the theatrical experience, one-of-a-kind pumpkins and silent auction, and then the Monster Mash DJ dance party.
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2: Sunshine this afternoon, temperatures around 14. Partly cloudy tonight with a chance of showers and a low of 8. Tomorrow, cloudy and breezy with the chance of morning showers, the high 18. And for Thursday, overcast with showers and a high of 15.
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Sharona. It is the Knack on Max 97.7, playing the big hits of the 70s, 80s, and 90s. It was announced last week that the Backstreet Boys would be bringing their Into the Millennium Homecoming Tour to Canada in the new year. They announced four shows at the Rogers Centre, February 12th, 13th, 19th, and 20th. Well, as you can imagine, people lost their minds, myself included. And there's been such a demand that the Backstreet Boys just revealed they've added another two shows. So they will also be at the Rogers Centre February 14th and February 21st. Now, tickets started going on sale yesterday for Rogers customers. Today, there's a pre-sale for the Army. They're like the BSB fan club. And then general admission will be on Friday morning, if there's even any tickets left by that time. Absolutely crazy. Honestly, these guys could book out the Rogers Center for the entire month of February and probably sell it every night. Let's be real. I mean, these guys have been around for decades for a reason. They have a huge, very loyal fan base. And I know for sure that people would go and see them multiple times if they decided to stay for a full month, because I would. Pick me. If I could afford it, I would just move to Toronto and spend the whole month of February watching them every night.

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0: 77. I'm Sarah. Did you know that there is a good time to eat breakfast? In fact, there is the best time to eat breakfast. According to researchers, that is between 7 and 8 a.m. Researchers looked at more than 31,000 people over the age of 40, found that people who ate breakfast between 7 and 8 had a lower risk of death during the study period. Compared with that group, eating your first meal later was associated with a higher risk. 8 to 10 a.m. is a 10% higher risk. 10 to noon, afternoon, 39% higher. Now, this is an important distinction that this does not mean eating brunch at 11 is going to harm you. The study found an association, not proof, that later breakfast causes earlier death. Now, researchers believe the meal timing may be connected to our body clock, your metabolism, your circadian rhythm. They also found that between 7 and 8 was a favorable time for dinner, 7 to 8 p.m., while regularly eating after midnight, not ideal. I think we all kind of knew that already, but just something to keep in mind if you are looking to, you know, get a better routine going when it comes to your meal times.
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8: Sunshine this afternoon, temperatures around 14. Partly cloudy tonight with a chance of showers and a low of 8. Tomorrow, cloudy and breezy with the chance of morning showers, the high 18. And for Thursday, overcast with showers and a high of 15.
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0: Justin, More Than a Feeling on Max 97.7, playing the big hits of the 70s, 80s, and 90s. It's Sarah Carmichael. Just a reminder again that today is the final day for the Wasaga Beach Farmers Market. If you had planned to stop by, today's the day. It's the last day. It's going to start at 3 o'clock in the Recplex parking lot, 1724 Mosley. And it's going to be featuring some live music, some great vendors. And honestly, it's kind of a perfect day weather-wise to cap off the market. So be sure to check that out if you're in the area, or maybe you've got time to drive over. Again, that is happening right starting at 3, going till 7. The final Wasaga Beach Farmers Market for the season. Now, also coming up this Saturday, it is the final Collingwood Farmers Market downtown. So if you had been planning to go, this Saturday is your last chance. And that'll run from 8 to 1. I hope you stick around. We've got Rob coming in. Rod will be in after that. I will be back tomorrow at noon. Drive safe, take care, and tell your dog I said hi.
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big, big finish. Hold the line. There's Toto on Max 97.7. The big hits of the 70s, 80s, and 90s. Good afternoon. Rob Matteis with you this afternoon. I'm with you till 6. Coming up this hour, well, of course, the best tunes from the 70s, 80s, 90s, as mentioned. Plus, music news. Paul McCartney and The Clash, they're both making headlines today. Plus, the social media status of the day. All that before 4 o'clock. Got some Guns N' Roses on the way as well. Here's Stars on 54 on Max.

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2: Sunshine this afternoon, temperatures around 14. Partly cloudy tonight with a chance of showers and a low of 8. Tomorrow, cloudy and breezy with the chance of morning showers, the high 18. And for Thursday, overcast with showers and a high of 15.
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1: Got some music news for you. Paul McCartney spoke for the first time about performing at Taylor Swift and Travis Kelce's wedding during his appearance on Friday night's Jimmy Kimmel Live. During the celebration at Madison Square Garden, he performed I Want to Hold Your Hand for the first time since they did it live in 1963. McCartney told Kimmel, "She asked me to do it, and he suggested you should sing along and you should sing it to your man," which I believe she did. Also, music news, The Clash. They have a very special music coming out. On November the 13th, we'll see the release of The World According to The Clash. Now, this is an 11-song compilation originally made only available to North American radio in 1982. It was designed to give North American DJs a snapshot of standout tracks from the group prior to their worldwide success with combat rock. The collection has been newly remastered and repackaged with artwork created by the band. So, very, very cool. It was never released to the public. It's going to be November 13th.
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6: Sunshine this afternoon, temperatures around 14. Partly cloudy tonight with a chance of showers and a low of 8. Tomorrow, cloudy and breezy with the chance of morning showers, the high 18. And for Thursday, overcast with showers and a high of 15.
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2: Good afternoon. I'm Susan Meredith. In order to reach NATO obligations by 2035, Canada will need substantial and sustained defense spending increases. That's according to a new report from the Parliamentary Budget Office. To reach the required 5% of GDP, a significant jump in core defense spending from $95.7 billion in 2030 to $163.7 billion in 2035-36 is necessary. The PMO also noted the massive boost in military spending would have positive implications for Canada's economic activity, industrial capacity, and the domestic defense industry. California Governor Gavin Newsom says Donald Trump's latest behavior is not only deranged but dangerous. At a rally in Nebraska last night, Trump warned Iran could destroy major U.S. cities and then added he'd be okay with them taking out Los Angeles and San Diego. Trump also repeated during his speech in Nebraska that the war is going to end, quote, very soon, end quote. At the start of the war, Trump vowed the conflict would only last a few weeks, but it has since gone on for 7 months. Cornell faculty is preparing no-confidence votes against the university's administration over the handling of a sexual assault case. Meanwhile, students continue to protest the school's handling of allegations of a 2024 sexual assault at a fraternity house. They rallied yesterday calling for changes to the university's disciplinary system and the resignation of its president. Closer to home, nominations for the Order of Collingwood are open. Established in 1983, exemplary volunteerism within the community by individuals who enhance the social well-being, natural or cultural environment, or recreational character of the town of Collingwood has been recognized. In 2003, the Companion of the Order of Collingwood was introduced to further recognize past order recipients who, through their continued volunteer efforts, continue to go above and beyond in strengthening the community. For more information and nomination criteria, visit collingwood.ca/order. Nomination packages will be accepted until Friday, November 6th. In sports in the NHL tonight, games include the Predators at the Leafs, Montreal takes on the Hurricanes, and the Senators visit the Red Wings. In baseball playoffs, the Dodgers take on the Braves with the series tied at 1. Milwaukee could advance with a win against the Padres. That's news and sports. The forecast is up next.
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2: Tonight, a few clouds turning to increasing clouds after midnight. A 40% chance for showers with a low of 10 degrees. Tomorrow, a mix of sun and cloud with a 40% chance of showers continued and the risk of an afternoon thunderstorm, the high reaching 20. For Thursday, a sun cloud mix, 40% chance for showers and the high 17 degrees.
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another Brick in the Wall Part 2. Pink Floyd on Max 97.7. The big hits of the 70s, 80s, and 90s. The very last of Wasaga Beach Farmers Market. Artisan and Farmers Market is happening right now. I got all those details coming up after April Wine. Here is The Box. Carry on Max. Carry on.

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1: You got one more chance to visit the Wasaga Beach Artisan and Farmers Market. It's happening today. Started at 3, goes till 7 o'clock in the parking lot of the Recplex. It is the last market of 2026, so the last chance to get some local flair, some local fair flair, both of them. Artisans, vendors, farmers, producers, local producers. It's all going to be there until 7 o'clock this evening, and then they're going to shut it down for the winter, returning next spring.
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3: Sunshine this afternoon, temperatures around 14, partly cloudy tonight with a chance of showers and a low of 8. Tomorrow, cloudy and breezy with the chance of morning showers, the high 18. And for Thursday, overcast with showers and a high of 15.
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0: Goodbye, Yellow Brick Road. Elton John on Max 97.7, the big hits of the 70s, 80s, and 90s. Rob Matice with you till 6 o'clock this evening. Still got Rob's briefs to come this hour, plus I got a top five list 2 days in a row. top five cool things about having a beer belly. I don't even drink beer and I got a beer belly. What's up with that?
1: I could stay awake just to hear.

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1: It is time for a top five list. However, I'm going to skip one. So it's going to be the top four things, cool things about having a beer belly. As I mentioned, I have one. I don't even drink beer. So how does that happen? I don't even have the luxury of drinking beer, and I still got the beer gut. 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Number four, doubles as a convenient TV tray for nachos and beer. Okay, I've done that. 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I've done that. Can't now, though. I'm working on it. Working on it. Top four things about having a beer belly. Number four, it's a great way to meet cute female cardiologists. Number three, instant street cred for biker bars worldwide. And the number one cool thing about having a beer belly, prevents dribbling beer from rusting on your NASCAR belt buckle. Nothing wrong with NASCAR or belt buckles. It's all good.
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11: Sunshine this afternoon, temperatures around 14. Partly cloudy tonight with a chance of showers and a low of 8. Tomorrow, cloudy and breezy with the chance of morning showers, the high 18. And for Thursday, overcast with showers and a high of 15.
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1: First up today, the world record for the largest ball of lint is 690 pounds. Now, if you think that lint ball is huge, you used to see the cat that spit it up.
0: Rob's Brief.
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1: Good afternoon. I'm Susan Meredith. Police in Washington State have charged a 30-year-old in connection with the mass shooting at Tumbler Ridge Secondary School in February of this year. Officials say the U.S. citizen guided 18-year-old Jesse Van Rootselaar in their plan to commit a mass shooting. James Cody Bryant had his first court appearance earlier today. Bryant is accused of conspiracy to murder persons in a foreign country. Aside from offering guidance and money, Bryant offered to live stream the murders. Van Rootselaar killed her mother and younger brother at their family home before driving to Tumbler Ridge Secondary School, where she killed five students, an educator, and then turned the gun on herself. A new report is raising concerns about Canada's National Dental Care Plan, saying patients still face barriers to accessing and affording treatment. The Canadian Dental Association says 37% of patients who received care still faced financial barriers, while half of pre-authorization requests were denied. But the report also found 88% of patients who accessed the plan had a positive experience. California Governor Gavin Newsom says Donald Trump's latest behavior isn't only deranged, it's dangerous. At a rally in Nebraska last night, Trump warned Iran could destroy major U.S. cities, and then he added he'd be okay with them taking out Los Angeles and San Diego. Trump also repeated during his speech that the war will end very soon. At the start of the war, Trump vowed the conflict would only last a few weeks, but it's since gone on for 7 months. Two people face multiple drug and driving charges following a traffic stop in Alliston early this morning. Police observed a white SUV being driven by someone who didn't match the description of the owner and pulled it over. The investigation saw both people charged with possession for the purpose of trafficking in meth and cocaine. Additionally, several driving offenses, including driving while under suspension and having no insurance or permits. A 43-year-old female from Mono and a 62-year-old male from Essa are charged. In sports in the NHL tonight, games include the Predators at the Leafs, Montreal takes on the Hurricanes, and the Senators visit the Red Wings. In baseball playoffs, the Dodgers take on the Braves with the series tied at 1. Milwaukee could advance with a win against the Padres. That's news and sports. The forecast is up next.
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1: Tonight, a few clouds turning to increasing clouds after midnight. A 40% chance for showers with a low of 10 degrees. Tomorrow, a mix of sun and cloud with a 40% chance of showers continued and the risk of an afternoon thunderstorm, the high reaching 20. For Thursday, a sun cloud mix, 40% chance for showers and the high 17 degrees.
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I got to say, I am in the studio here in Collingwood, October the 6th, and there's a fly who's being super annoying. Like, he's right in my eyeballs. Get out of here. Man, oh man. Shouldn't it be dead or hibernating or something? Random trivia still to come this hour. Here's Donna Summer. Hot Stuff on Max.

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4: Sunshine this afternoon, temperatures around 14. Partly cloudy tonight with a chance of showers and a low of 8. Tomorrow, cloudy and breezy with the chance of morning showers, the high 18. And for Thursday, overcast with showers and a high of 15.
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5: It was early morning yesterday.

knows how to make love stay? There is the Doug and the Slugs on Max 97.7. I used to call them Slug and the Dugs just because I was like that. Kind of a rebel, you know. poop disturber. What the facts still to come this hour? That is random trivia, of course. First, we got to crank it up. I suggest turning the volume to maximum, please.

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2: Yes, it is time for some random trivia. We have four pieces of trivia for you. First one, the average person spends 38 days of their life brushing their teeth. That doesn't seem like nearly enough. What the Fact? A cluster of bananas is called a hand. I guess because it looks like fingers. What the Fact? A cheetah can accelerate from 0 to 63 miles per hour or 101 kilometers per hour in 3 seconds. I would like to see a Tesla and a cheetah go head-to-head. I think that'd be cool. What the Fact? Last one. In Antarctica, sunsets can be green.
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10: Sunshine this afternoon, temperatures around 14. Partly cloudy tonight with a chance of showers and a low of 8. Tomorrow, cloudy and breezy with the chance of morning showers, the high 18. And for Thursday, overcast with showers and a high of 15.
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0: crazy talk. There's Chilliwack on Max 97.7. We are, in fact, the biggest hits of the 70s, 80s, and 90s. Rod will have more of those hits after 6 o'clock. Susan's up at 6 with our last look at the news, weather, and sports of the day. My name is Rob Batice. I'm back tomorrow. Have a good night. Behave yourselves. And remember, better to be the one who smiled than the one who didn't smile back.
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4: Good afternoon. I'm Susan Meredith. In order to reach NATO obligations by 2035, Canada will need substantial and sustained defense spending increases. That's according to a new report from the Parliamentary Budget Office. To reach the required 5% of GDP, a significant jump in core defense spending from $95.7 billion in 2030 to $163.7 billion in 2035-36 is necessary. The PMO also noted the massive boost in military spending would have positive implications for Canada's economic activity, industrial capacity, and the domestic defense industry. California Governor Gavin Newsom says Donald Trump's latest behavior is not only deranged but dangerous. At a rally in Nebraska last night, Trump warned Iran could destroy major U.S. cities and then added he'd be okay with them taking out Los Angeles and San Diego. Trump also repeated during his speech in Nebraska that the war is going to end, quote, very soon, end quote. At the start of the war, Trump vowed the conflict would only last a few weeks, but it has since gone on for 7 months. Cornell faculty is preparing no-confidence votes against the university's administration over the handling of a sexual assault case. Meanwhile, students continue to protest the school's handling of allegations of a 2024 sexual assault at a fraternity house. They rallied yesterday calling for changes to the university's disciplinary system and the resignation of its president. Closer to home, nominations for the Order of Collingwood are open. Established in 1983, exemplary volunteerism within the community by individuals who enhance the social well-being, natural or cultural environment, or recreational character of the town of Collingwood has been recognized. In 2003, the Companion of the Order of Collingwood was introduced to further recognize past order recipients who, through their continued volunteer efforts, continue to go above and beyond in strengthening the community. For more information and nomination criteria, visit collingwood.ca/order. Nomination packages will be accepted until Friday, November 6th. In sports in the NHL tonight, games include the Predators at the Leafs, Montreal takes on the Hurricanes, and the Senators visit the Red Wings. In baseball playoffs, the Dodgers take on the Braves with the series tied at 1. Milwaukee could advance with a win against the Padres. That's news and sports. The forecast is up next.
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4: Tonight a few clouds, turning to increasing clouds after midnight. A 40% chance for showers with a low of 10 degrees. Tomorrow a mix of sun and cloud with a 40% chance of showers continued and the risk of an afternoon thunderstorm, the high reaching 20. For Thursday, a sun cloud mix, 40% chance for showers and the high 17 degrees.
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Depeche Mode just can't get enough. And apparently we are officially running out of things to pumpkin spice. And a couple new ones coming your way. I'll give you more information on that. 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

0: 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Talking to Angels, Max 97.7. It's Rock and Ride Tuesday. Your day going okay? Awesome. Jim Vanelli, classic grand funky railroad coming up. Are we running out of things to pumpkin spice now? People are pumpkin spicing the weirdest stuff, like pumpkin spice, laundry detergent, hot dogs, kale. How do you make kale pumpkin spice? I don't know. Ramen noodles. And then it gets weird. You can get pumpkin spice cigarettes, diapers, embalming fluid. What? I know. No. If your fall decorating includes a pumpkin spice corpse, I think you got a little too far. Yeah. But we can agree that pumpkin spice, yes, it's yummy. Belongs in coffee and pies and maybe a cookie or baked goods, right? But pumpkin spice ramen, no. Just like, what's wrong with you people?
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2: Tonight, a few clouds turning to increasing clouds after midnight. A 40% chance for showers with a low of 10 degrees. Tomorrow, a mix of sun and cloud with a 40% chance of showers continued. And the risk of an afternoon thunderstorm, the high reaching 20. For Thursday, a sun cloud mix, 40% chance for showers and the high 17 degrees.
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Now, I use Ozempic. I have an Ozempic pen. But when are they going to come up with an Ozempic pencil? Just wondering. You, too, on Max.

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Okay, it's a hazy recollection, but I think I'm remembering it right. Okay, another hazy recollection. 97.7, Max FM.

0: Paul McCartney Band on the Run. Yes, he actually sang at Taylor Swift's wedding. Go figure. He sang an old Beatles song, I Want to Hold Your Hand. And he said, Taylor, shouldn't you be singing this to your hubby? Paul McCartney. Forecast coming up. Sugar Hill Gang, one of the very first rap songs ever to come out. Yeah. Back in the 70s, it was a thing. I got that coming up next. Hang on.
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8: Tonight a few clouds, turning to increasing clouds after midnight. A 40% chance for showers with a low of 10 degrees. Tomorrow a mix of sun and cloud with a 40% chance of showers continued. And the risk of an afternoon thunderstorm, the high reaching 20. For Thursday, a sun cloud mix, 40% chance for showers and the high 17 degrees.
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0: Yeah, Deucette's Max 97.7 and the hip and hoppy, hippy doo, the hippy doo, the hip hip hop. You don't stop rocking to the bang bang. Yeah, I remember singing that back. 79. Can you believe that? That's the 70s. One of the very first rap tunes coming out. Music on the way from MJ coming up next. Are you ready for Halloweeny?
1: Mm-hmm.
0: I've already put up a few things on our front lawn. My son Zach says, can we get the Halloween stuff out? All right, we can put a couple of things out. So I got the big tall ghosty and a couple of pumpkin lights. So that's a start. And we'll gradually put out more and more. But if you can't wait to go check it out, Grimm's Grounds Halloween is just around the corner. They're getting ready. The big nighttime scare coming up soon. And we got a family four-pack of tickets to give away. Yeah, it's pretty cool. They have, like, the lights and the sounds, and they have actors come on to try to scare you and stuff like that. There's also a daytime version, not to scare people, you know, like Rob kind of thing. So keep listening for your chance to win a family four-pack of tickets to Grimm Grounds Halloween.
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0: 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Max 97.7. Your forecast and the payout is coming up. So, what do you think of October so far? I know. I had frost on my windshield this morning. Yeah, you can tell it's October. The UV index is out. Wind chill is in. The school calendar has more PD days than actual school days. Pumpkin spice everything. My yard is covered in leaves. I don't even have a tree. And Grandma finally wants you to wear that ugly sweater she knitted 8 years ago. Apparently it's vintage, and that's cool.
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3: Tonight a few clouds, turning to increasing clouds after midnight. A 40% chance for showers with a low of 10 degrees. Tomorrow, a mix of sun and cloud with a 40% chance of showers continued. And the risk of an afternoon thunderstorm, the high reaching 20. For Thursday, a sun cloud mix, 40% chance for showers and the high 17 degrees.
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Not sure if you're like me, but I like to play nap roulette. That's where you lay down, take a nap, but you don't set an alarm. Could it be 20 minutes? An hour? 4 hours? The longer the better for me. Harlequin now on Max.

0: Lundy, Don Henley, Max 97.7. That reminds me, I got towels to fold still. Hey, it's Rock and Rod. 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Collingwood nominations have officially opened for the annual Order of Collingwood Awards, celebrating local volunteers who do something and make an effort in their community. First prize goes to anybody who can successfully navigate downtown detours without crying. Are they finished yet?
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3: Tonight, a few clouds turning to increasing clouds after midnight. A 40% chance for showers with a low of 10 degrees. Tomorrow, a mix of sun and cloud with a 40% chance of showers continued and the risk of an afternoon thunderstorm, the high reaching 20. For Thursday, a sun cloud mix, 40% chance for showers and the high 17 degrees.
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0: Cali Minogue doing the Locomotion. We played Grand Funk Railroad's version, the 70s version, earlier. Nice comparison. Neighbor Wines and hello, Steppenwolf standing by. I didn't quite slip on the ice. There was a little slippy patch in my walkway this morning. 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